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There's Riley Green, who recently made his acting debut on Marshalls. He said he was inspired to do it by Tim McGraw. What's going on? I'm JD with The Wolf at Night, and Jordan Davis has turned this truck around on 99.9 The Wolf. It's time.

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So the next keyword with the $100,000 cash grab, that's coming up tomorrow morning at 7. Remember, the more you listen and the more keywords you enter, the closer you get to the cash. 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

0: spring, so many big concerts get announced for New England, but you can only afford one or two shows. Thanks to The Wolf, you're not going to just one show, not even two or three. Get ready to crack open our summer six-pack, and it's exactly like it sounds. Tickets to six big shows across three New England states this summer.
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One of your favorites right there. It's Diamond Rio on 99.9 The Wolf. I'm JD with The Wolf at Night. Always setting you up a new country like this one. Ashley McBride, here's What If We Don't.

0: This is Corey Kent along with Cole Wetzel on 99.9 The Wolf. That's Rocky Mountain Low. What's going on? I'm JD with The Wolf at Night and The Wolf Summer Six Pack. That would be you seeing six awesome shows this summer, including Jelly Roll, Hardy, Jason Aldean, Zach Brown Band, Al Langley, and Chris Stapleton. All right, we'll have six more keywords for you tomorrow to text back to us to get in the running to win that first one at 7 with The Wolf Wake Up Crew. We've got more new country and the legends coming up next on The Wolf. Hang on.
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15: From the MB Tractor Weather Center, here's Maine's total weather from Channel 8. partly cloudy skies outside. There might be a few lingering coastal showers and rumbles of thunder that will be staying very isolated. Overnight temperatures will cool into the high 40s and low 50s. If you enjoy those nice temperatures today, warm conditions will be sticking around through the later half of the week. We might have some scattered showers on Friday, leading into yet another rainy Saturday. Weekend temperatures will also start to cool things down back into the mid-60s. With Channel 8, I'm meteorologist Ann Badowski, bringing you Maine's total weather. 90.

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There's Ella Langley and Morgan Wallen on 99.9 The Wolf. I can't love you anymore. What's going on? I'm JD with The Wolf and Knight. So I saw this today. It said, if you could have one bill paid for the rest of your life, what would it be? For me, probably a credit card. And then I would pay for everything with my credit card. This Hudson Westbrook, it's painted you pretty on The Wolf.

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There's Cody Johnson on 99.9 The Wolf. So this guy opened two shows for Luke Bryan over the weekend at the Bank NH Pavilion. It's at John King, his Get to Drinking on The Wolf.

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0: And score tickets to some of the biggest concerts rolling through Wolf Country this year. It's the Wolves Howlin' Hot Summer on 99.9 The Wolf.

This is FGL on 99.9 The Wolf. I'm JD. So the Wolf Wake Up Crew has got your tickets to go see Darius Rucker. He's going to be at the Bank & H Pavilion in Guildford Saturday, June 13th with George Burge. Just be listening to win those tickets tomorrow morning. Here's Chase Matthew. His new song, it's Holding It Down on The Wolf.

0: Latest right there from Luke Bryan. That's Country and She Knows It on 99.9 The Wolf. What's going on? I'm JD with The Wolf at Night. So it's Country Nights, VIP Lights, and the next tour stop going to send you to see Hardy along with Muscadine Bloodline at the Xfinity Center on Friday, June 26th. We've got two tickets and, of course, that overnight hotel stay courtesy of Big Loud and more chances tomorrow morning with The Wolf Wake Up Crew to tap The Wolf app and get in the running to win. We've got more new country and the legends coming up next on The Wolf. Hang on.
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3: From the MB Tractor Weather Center, here's Maine's total weather from Channel 8.
2: Partly cloudy skies outside. There might be a few lingering coastal showers and rumbles of thunder that will be staying very isolated. Overnight temperatures will cool into the high 40s and low 50s. If you enjoy those nice temperatures today, warm conditions will be sticking around through the later half of the week. We might have some scattered showers on Friday, leading into yet another rainy Saturday. Weekend temperatures will also start to cool things down back into the mid-60s. With Channel 8, I'm meteorologist Ann Badowski, bringing you Maine's total weather. 99.

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0: This is Riley Green on 99.9 The Wolf. And back in April, Riley was awarded an honorary doctorate, and he admitted he wasn't really much into school. Here's Chris Jansen. It's me and a beer on The Wolf.
1: Prettiest girl I'd ever seen. 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

So six more keywords tomorrow with the $100,000 cash grab. We'll have that first one to enter at 7 with the Wolf Wake Up Crew. I'm JD with the Wolf at Night and Ella Langley now. Here's Be Her on 99.9 The Wolf.

0: 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Thanks to The Wolf, you're not going to just one show, not even two or three. 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Tickets to six big shows across three New England states this summer.
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1: He works way too much for way too little. 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

One of your favorites right there. It's Troy and Eddie, Montgomery Gentry on 99.9 The Wolf. I'm J.D. with The Wolf at Night. Always setting you up a new country like this one. It's Flatland Cavalry. There's Never Coming Back on The Wolf.

0: Latest right there from Kane Brown on 99.9 The Wolf. That is Woman. And they were asking Kane who he thought was running country music right now. And he said, oh, it's definitely Morgan Wallen and Ella Langley. He said, everybody's going after them right now. He said, I got to put myself in there too. And I agree. What's going on? It's JD with The Wolf at Night. We've got more new country and the legends next. Hang on.
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3: From the MB Tractor Weather Center, here's Maine's total weather from Channel 8.
1: Partly cloudy skies outside. There might be a few lingering coastal showers and rumbles of thunder that will be staying very isolated. Overnight temperatures will cool into the high 40s and low 50s. If you enjoy those nice temperatures today, warm conditions will be sticking around through the later half of the week. We might have some scattered showers on Friday, leading into yet another rainy Saturday. Weekend temperatures will also start to cool things down back into the mid-60s. With Channel 8, I'm meteorologist Ann Badowski, bringing you Maine's total weather.

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There's Luke Combs on 99.9 The Wolf. What's going on? I'm JD with The Wolf at Night. And according to Kane Brown, these two are running country music right now. It's Ellen Langley and Morgan Wallen. Yes, I Can't Love You Anymore on The Wolf.

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that. There's John Morgan on 99.9 The Wolf. It's Friends Like That. And friends like us, they're going to hook you up with The Wolf's Summer Six Pack. That's right, you seeing six awesome shows this summer in New England. We'll have six more keywords for you to text back to us tomorrow to get in the running to win that first one at 7 with The Wolf Wake Up Crew. Here's Bailey and Chevy Silverado on The Wolf.

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2: From the MB Tractor Weather Center, here's Maine's total weather from Channel 8.
16: Partly cloudy skies outside. There might be a few lingering coastal showers and rumbles of thunder that will be staying very isolated. Overnight temperatures will cool into the high 40s and low 50s. If you enjoy those nice temperatures today, warm conditions will be sticking around through the later half of the week. We might have some scattered showers on Friday, leading into yet another rainy Saturday. Weekend temperatures will also start to cool things down back into the mid-60s. With Channel 8, I'm meteorologist Ann Badowski, bringing you Maine's total weather.

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0: Dustin Lynch on Cafe Nashville, Easy to Love, sponsored by Broken Bow Records. I'm Jody Van Ellen. Well, Jody B, you know, I never thought about getting coffee at Taco Bell.
1: Well, that was going to be my question. Is that something that you would be interested in?
0: Well,
1: because Taco Bell is actually launching its first permanent cold brew lineup.
0: Oh, really? Cold brew, huh?
1: Mm-hmm.
0: You know what? I've never been a big fan of cold brew anyway.
1: Me either.
0: Maybe I would try it. But look, if it's going to have some kind of, I don't know, spices in there, you know, some taco sauce.
1: They are. Well, not taco sauce,
0: but
1: horchata inspired.
0: Oh, okay.
1: Purple velvet cream with purple cold foam. I don't know what makes it purple. I'm a little bit interested.
0: Yeah. I mean, it's probably so healthy for you, too. And here's the big question. Do they offer it at like 2 a.m.?
1: Well, that's the thing. Are they even open at 2 a.m.?
0: Yeah, the fourth meal, right? That's what they do.
1: Yeah, Liv Moss.
0: Megan Maroney on Cafe Nashville, sponsored by Sony Music. This is Beautiful Things, like coffee at 2 a.m.

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I am Jody Van Allen, sponsored by Wheelhouse Records. This is Blake Shelton. It's Let Him In Anyway on Cafe Nashville.

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I Can Feel It on Cafe Nashville. I'm Jody Van Allen. So Luke Bryan's new song, Country, and She Knows It. It's all about fun. Yeah, the girl's having a good time at the concerts. Of course, he's on tour right now. You can have fun at a Luke Bryan concert. Country, and She Knows It on Cafe Nashville.

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1: What's up? 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
12: Sunday.

When it rains, it pours. Luke Combs on Cafe Nashville. I'm Jody Van Allen. So Ben and Jerry confirming now Americone Dream. It remains the top 10 flavor despite Stephen Colbert's late show ending. Yeah, the ice cream lasting longer than he did, apparently. $7.4 million in charity through Stephen Colbert's Americone Dream Fund. It's a good thing.

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0: David Asheville. I'm Jody Fallon talking with John Morgan, of course, growing as a performer.
1: My first year out with Aldean, I was, you talk about green, buddy, I was as ripe as they come. And I was playing a 15-minute opener slot, just me acoustic guitar, and my drummer was playing some percussion stuff. And so it was a little intimidating to go out into an amphitheater crowd every night and try to contain their attention. It was one of the biggest learning curves for me, was knowing that, like, if I can control a crowd with just this setup, I can do any setup, you know what I mean? And so that was a big confidence boost for me on the road, is just being like, okay, I got this, you know?
0: John Morgan, It's Kid Myself, brought to you by Broken Bow Records on Cafe Nashville.
2: We were young.

0: Alexandra K. Straight for the Heart on Cafe Nashville, sponsored by Wheelhouse Records. I'm Jody Van Ellen, and Jody B., I got to call the credit card company and let them know that you're going to be spending a lot.
1: Well, I don't know. We'll have to see what kind of deals I can get. However, this might be an opportunity for everybody else to save some money, right?
0: Okay.
1: Amazon, we know, this is their 12th annual Prime Day sale in the summertime. It has gone from 2 days to four, and they have finally released the dates. It will be from June 23rd to the 26th this year.
0: Well, you know what? That's a smart idea to get ahead for Christmas and things like that. I know it's a long way off, but it's not that long. You know, you start now.
1: It's also the middle of the year.
0: Yeah.
1: So, yeah, stuff that you ran out because you stocked up, you know, during Prime Day sales. I feel like this is really good timing.
0: Absolutely. So, yeah, shop ahead for Christmas. Stock up the pantry. Stock up the house. Whatever you need on Amazon those 4 days. Save some money while you're doing it. Not a bad idea.
1: We sound like an ad.
0: We really do.
1: We're not meaning to be. No, this is just an announcement letting you know the dates.
0: Okay.
1: And, well, I don't know, I might do some perusing and some shopping.
0: I got to go call V.

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0: It's Dustin Lynch on Cafe Nashville. I am Jody Vallon. So June 1st was the beginning of Atlantic hurricane season. The predictions for this year, the number of named storms, 11 to 14. The average is actually 15, so looking pretty good there. Number of hurricanes, 5 to 7. The average is 7. And the number of major storms, 2 or 3 this year is a prediction. The average is 4. So there you go. We'll have the Arthur, Bertha, Cristobal, Dolly, and Eduardo.
1: Gary these days been lying in his bed, man.

0: That's Hardy with Eric Church, Morgan Wallen, and Tim McGraw. That's MacArthur on Cafe Nashville, sponsored by Big Loud Records. I'm Jody Van Allen, so Riley Green kind of having a moment right now, adding more dates now to the Cowboy As It Gets tour, extending it through the fall. Get details in our news section at Cafe Nashville on the web or the app. Brought to you by Nashville Harbor Entertainment, this is Riley Green. It's changed my mind.
1: If you showed up, I wouldn't let you in.

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1: Hey, y'all, it's Brandon Gilbert. 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

That's one of them girls on Cafe Nashville. I'm Jody Van Allen. So NASCAR and Anheuser-Busch now have announced Dierks Bentley is going to close out the 2026 Busch Light Summer Music Series. That'll be in Iowa on August 9th. 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

Time's ticking. Justin Moore on Cafe Nashville. I'm Jody Van Allen. Nate Smith with a very open-hearted conversation on Instagram, a video he posted about the music business and how just crazy it is and how judgmental it is. Seriously, you might check it out and show your support to Nate. We love you, brother. Here's Kane Brown. It's Woman on Cafe Nashville.

0: know.
1: Boots off, John Party on Cafe Nashville. I'm Jody Van Allen. You know, Jody, be one of the worst things that I'm really bad about, right? It's trading in my old phone.
2: I know.
1: Yeah. I mean, I will trade in anyone else's, but not mine. It's crazy how I do that.
2: Well, we carry so much of our personal information.
1: Yeah.
2: And I know for me, sometimes I don't trust that it's fully gone.
1: Right? Exactly. Yes.
2: But if you are one that likes to trade in your old iPhone, iPad, or Apple Watch, they're actually now worth a little bit more on the trade-in value circuit.
1: That's good. See, I can make more money.
2: An extra $10.
1: Oh, well, there you go. Yeah. I mean, that's 10 bucks more that I could spend on other apps or
2: Well, 10 is like
1: Apple
2: the minimum,
1: stuff.
2: Maybe even $35 more, depending on which device you are trading in.
1: Oh, well, there you go. So I guess the newer the phone, the better off you are kind of situation. Okay, yeah.
2: Yeah, according to Mashable, the iPhone 16 Pro Max, Pro, and Plus have been given that $10 bump from like $685 to $695.
1: Right, right.
2: The base iPhone 16 actually saw a bigger $25 increase.
1: Okay.
2: Which I'm not really sure why. Maybe they sold more and there's more in circulation.
1: Probably, yeah.
2: Supply and demand, all that kind of thing.
1: Either way, we should probably do that sometime. Save some money. Turn this truck around. It's time.

Kathy Nash, I'm Jody Van Allen. So a recent review of mobile habits actually showed that the average smartphone user carries roughly 80 apps on their device. Yeah. However, about 60% of them are never opened. Yeah, seriously, I think I'm one of those guys. Heavily rotating between 9 to 10 apps that are our favorites, and pretty much everything else, it's on there. Here's Shane Prophet, Long Live Country on Cafe Nashville, sponsored by Triple Tigers Records. Help.

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Devin Etchwell, I'm Jody Van Allen. So the sequel to the Minecraft movie has been titled A Minecraft Movie Squared. The teaser trailer came out over the weekend. We're going to expect that in theaters July of 2027. 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
4: 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This is Jason Aldean, and my new album, Songs About Us, is out now. My new album is about the highs, the lows, and all the moments in between.

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0: with Miranda Lambert, Drunk and I Don't Want to Go Home. On Cafe Nashville, I'm Jody Van Allen. I was talking with Brantley Gilbert about the musical influences that led to his career.
1: As far back as I can remember, I had like a little Walkman, and my mom bought me some like Christian tapes and stuff, but I was in their room one day, my mom and dad's room, and I found a basket that had like tapes in it, everything from Lynyrd Skynyrd to AC/DC to Kool and the Gang, you know. So it started back then. I'd grab one of those tapes and throw up my tape player and listen to the whole thing, and you never knew what was going to be an inspiration or an influence. So I've always been a guy that listens to a little bit of everything.
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0: Val's on here.
1: Kevin Angelo, I'm Jody Van Allen. One of the coolest things that goes on during CMA Fest this week is the Artist Closet Sale. Of course, artists actually donate stuff. You can buy and wear it yourself. And of course, all the proceeds go to help benefit high-quality music education across the country.
2: Got

0: What kind of man? Parker McCollum on Cafe Nashville. I am Jody Van Ellen. All right, Jody B., you are talking my language here.
1: Okay, so if you are a bourbon drinker, Buffalo Trace is actually bringing back two E.H. Taylor flavors that people haven't seen in years.
0: Really?
1: Yeah.
0: Okay. What? What are we talking here?
1: So we're talking about the E.H. Taylor Jr. 4-grain bourbon.
0: Oh.
1: That is a limited annual release.
0: Okay.
1: And then, let's see, E.H. Taylor Cured Oak Bourbon. Now, that's the first time since 2015 that it will be out in circulation.
0: There you go. So there you go. If nothing else, grab the bottles and put them on the shelf. Have them for your
1: collection.
0: They make
1: great gifts.
0: Yes.
1: They run about $80 a bottle, so it's not cheap.
0: No, but it's not terrible.
1: But also, there is an aftermarket that if you go and look up some of the prices on these,
0: yeah,
1: some of them are $300, $400.
0: Oh,
1: so
0: yeah,
1: if you can find one at $80 a bottle, snatch it up if
0: exactly.
1: You are a bourbon drinker.
0: Get the $80 bottle and then hold on to it because at some point it's going to be worth $1,000. That's just how it works.
1: I've never sold one on the secondary market, but I will tell you, whenever I see one and it's available,
0: yeah,
1: I do snatch it up. Yeah. We have a lot of bourbon drinkers in
0: you
1: our family.
0: You do grab them, yes. Megan Maroney, Beautiful Things, sponsored by Sony Music on Cafe Nashville.

0: how we do. Fancy life.
1: Kathy Nashville, I'm Jody Van Allen. So normally we're trying to get rid of mosquitoes, eliminate them, or repel them. But Google actually is asking Florida for permission to release 32 million of them in the state that are genetically modified, all to help prevent from diseases that are spread by mosquitoes. Not a bad idea, maybe. We'll see. Florida Keys actually looking at this proposal. Here's Alexandra Kay. It's Straight for the Heart on Cafe Nashville, sponsored by Will House Records. Ready?

Dylan's got what he'll never have on Cafe Nashville. I'm Jody Van Allen. I'll tell you what I'll never have is the ability to dance like Louisiana graduate Amira Marquis. Of course, that video going viral. She actually got her diploma from high school, graduated with an associate's degree the same day. She's going to start as a junior in college. She was so excited, she started dancing and flipping around the stage. And my goodness. Of course, that video is out there. Make sure you check it out because it's exciting. John Morgan is Kid Myself on Cafe Nashville, sponsored by Broken Bow Records. We young.

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0: Gabby Nashville. Well, I'm Jody Van Allen. So I was talking with Kelsey Hart about a song called Anything Like You. Is that about your daughter?
1: A couple months before she was born, we had me and Adam Craig had a write. They had a baby due in November, and we were in December. And he'd already had a baby, too, so he's giving me advice. And he asked me, like, what are you most excited about or whatever? And I'm like, man, I'm just, like, so excited to see, like, what she's like, what she looks like, how she, you know, just the whole thing. I'm excited to meet her. And he was just like, well, like, look at her mom, and that'll give you, like, a pretty good picture. And I told him, I was like, well, if she's anything like her, I was like, man, I'm in trouble. And we both kind of looked at each other, and we're like, we're gonna try to write that.
0: Yeah, you are. Here's Kelsey Hart. 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

Kevin Ashley, I am Jody Van Allen. So sometimes when divorced parents of a bride have to go into a reception together, it's kind of awkward, right? Well, this couple actually did something kind of cool. They actually walked in together, arm in arm, singing along with We Are Never, Ever, Ever Getting Back Together from Taylor Swift. Hilarious, great entrance. Here's Hardy with his golf team. It's Eric Church, Morgan Wallen, and Tim McGraw. 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My name.

0: George Burge on Cafe Nashville. I'm Jody Van Allen. All right, Jody B, it won't be long because we are clear and pre-check when we go to the airport. Right.
1: Yes. Right. And we do have a trip coming up in July. So, the Transportation Security Administration, the TSA, plans to launch a new TSA Gold Plus service.
0: Oh, wow.
1: Apparently, okay. This is part of their effort to... Remember when the shutdowns were happening and there were long security lines?
0: Of course.
1: So they brought in some private companies and they're trying to integrate kind of public and private.
0: That's what Clear does.
1: Yeah.
0: So and they're going to do another version.
1: They are. So this is not something that the public can sign up for like you do with PreCheck and have an interview and get vetted. This is something that the airports have to do. They have to make sure that they have all the equipment that is TSA approved and then bring in these guys, these operators to help, you know, alleviate some of the lines, the long waiting times.
0: Okay, well, look, anything that gets me through security quicker and to the gate, I'm all about that.
1: In the official, I guess, statement, they said advanced, reliable security solutions designed to keep you safe while making travel more comfortable is what they have to offer with this Gold Plus service.
0: Hey, I'm always about the Gold Plus. I should be a Gold Plus member.
1: You should.
0: Yeah, because don't you know who I think I am? Jeez.

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Cody Johnson on Cafe Nashville. I'm Jody Vallon. So according to horror writer Stephen King, the worst horror movie ever made is a 1963 film called Blood Feast. Well, there you go. If he says it, you know it's probably true. He knows what he's talking about. Here's Chris Young. Young Love and Saturday Nights on Cafe Nashville. He's got

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0: That's Cole Swindell on Cafe Nashville. I'm Jody Van Allen. Well, time to get advice from Riley Green. Your advice to young artists.
1: Write as many songs as you can. I think I looked at songwriting as a lot of luck. You know, you're not going to come across great songs all the time. And, you know, you have what's called one hit wonders, and there's got to be just luck involved in it. And when you look at it as something you can get better at, it's really encouraging. So, you know, if you write 30 songs to get one good song, you know, that's a really positive way to look at songwriting. So I would just say write as much as you can. And I certainly didn't turn down any opportunities to play shows. I played for free a lot.
0: Change My Mind. It's Riley Green on Cafe Nashville, sponsored by Nashville Harbor Entertainment. If you should-

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It's Justin Moore on Cafe Nashville. I'm Jody Van Allen. So Pringles now launching two beer-inspired flavors. We've got the new beer cheeseburger. We've talked about that. And, of course, the beer braised steak flavor. Yum.

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11: We'll enjoy lots of bright sunshine today, low humidity, afternoon temperatures topping in the upper 70s. Tonight, a mainly clear night with cool temperatures dropping back to the lower 50s here by morning. Tomorrow, more of the same, warmer, lower 80s. Friday, partly sunny, mid 80s, showers and storms here to start the weekend. From Channel 8, I'm Chief Meteorologist Roger Griswold, bringing you Maine's total weather.
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3: 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How do you like them?
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8: Deviled eggs! There's deviled eggs!
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12: Showtime!
13: What are the chances that I brought egg salad today?
14: I love egg salad.
13: I
14: deviled eggs too, which I haven't had in forever.
13: Yeah, I love deviled eggs, and I kind of deviled this egg salad a little bit. I just was jonesing for it. I haven't made it in I can't tell you how long. So very weird that today is National Egg Day. I have a couple of different friends who have chickens. And
14: they have given
13: me some farm fresh eggs. So I'm like,
14: I'm going to
13: make some egg salad with this. So anyway, yeah, that'll be part of my lunch today. Whatever. Kind of weird that happened.
14: That's so funny.
13: No idea.
14: That's cool, though. People with chickens are good to know.
13: Yes. Eggs and bacon go well together.
14: Oh,
13: you had a bacon day yesterday, huh?
14: Shout to everybody, by the way. It was really cool. We were at Bonfire Country Bar from 5:30 to 6:30 yesterday for the Ryan Bingham Happy Hour, Yellowstone themed, because Ryan played Walker on Yellowstone.
13: Mm-hmm.
14: And Ryan reshared. We posted a bunch of stories. Ryan shared them all. Like, wicked good dude. But they serve happy hour bacon there. And I was just telling you off air. What a genius. I got completely sidetracked. Thank you to everybody. We had people come specifically. They were like, we heard you were going to be here. We want to win the Ryan Bingham tickets. And we wanted to spin the wheel. We had a lot of people walk out with Wolf swag. We had five different people. Well, technically 10, because we had 10 tickets to give away, five pair. 10 different people went to Ryan Bingham last night because they hung out with us, which is super cool. But what a genius move the bacon is, because my third strip in, I was like, man, I could go for a drink. And then it clicked. I'm like, that's the method behind the madness.
13: Who doesn't
14: want to chow down bacon? And then you're dying of thirst after. So
13: yeah,
14: put a beer to your face, man.
13: Uh-huh.
14: Oh, so good.
13: Well done. And it was a good night to get out as the weather's starting to turn around. I don't know if it's going to be wet again as we get to the weekend, but for the next few days, enjoy the nice weather.
14: Yeah. And Bonfire's patio is open, which is super cool. It like overlooks the alley in Wharf Street. And shout to Saeed, the bouncer there. His birthday was a couple days ago. So first off, happy belated. But I was walking in trying to figure out, like, all right, where I'm going to put the Jeep and, you know, the Wolf Jeep, and how am I going to lug everything in? He goes, dude, just park it right here in the alley across from the bar. I'm like, really? He goes, I didn't tell you to do it, but do it. So I did it. And he was like, I didn't think you were going to do it. I'm like, you clearly do not know me, sir.
13: Yeah.
14: I'm a big, oh, my bad. I didn't know.
13: Yeah.
14: Instead of, hey, can I?
13: There you go. Apologize later, right?
14: Oh, my God.
13: Well, thanks to everyone who came out. That's great.
14: Yes, yes, yes.
13: A good

0: is going to be there, and you could be there too with a couple of tickets and an overnight stay. Friday, June 26th, you'll be tapping the app twice today, just after 6, first chance.
1: You know, last Friday and Saturday, Luke Bryan kicked off the country concert season in Guilford at Bank NH Pavilion. We're going to send you there next Saturday, June 13th, for Darius Rucker. He's going to be in the house. You will be too if you went around to Wolf Up after 7 o'clock.
0: And not only that concert and that concert, but there's, you know, a plethora of amazing shows happening here in New England. We have selected 6 of them for our Wolf's Summer Six Pack that you and a guest can attend all 6 shows. Keep listening for your cues to text throughout the day to get qualified for that. We're going to have your first opportunity to text in just after 7.
1: And we get your cash grab keywords all morning, all day. You know what I should have done? I should have brought some bonfire bacon for us to have this morning for breakfast.
0: Yeah. What do you do? Shove it in your pockets?
1: How does that work? I literally went, Cassandra, our new front desk person.
0: Yeah.
1: I didn't realize she put the leftover bacon that we were served in. She just kept the wax paper and put it in the passenger seat. So I'm driving. I'm like, why does it still smell like bacon? I look down and I'm like, oh, daddy's got some bacon to eat on the way home.
0: That is too funny. Bring your Tupperware. Bring your containers.
1: Oh, my God.
0: I don't think they probably want you to do that.
1: Right.
0: But, you know.
1: What if I leave a big tip?
0: Yeah.
1: Is this take-home bacon? Good morning.
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4: We'll enjoy lots of bright sunshine today, low humidity, afternoon temperatures topping in the upper 70s. Tonight, a mainly clear night with cool temperatures dropping back to the lower 50s here by morning. Tomorrow, more of the same, warmer, lower 80s. Friday, partly sunny, mid 80s, showers and storms here to start the weekend. From Channel 8, I'm Chief Meteorologist Roger Griswold, bringing you Maine's total weather.
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5: 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Josh Ross on the Wolf.

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1: 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Before we get to the big juicy story, a couple of other things we want to chat about. And one is Scotty McCreery, who is celebrating his 15-year debut. Since his debut at the Grand Ole Opry, he will be performing on stage on June 11th. He was inducted into the Grand Ole Opry back in April of 2024, so he's been an official member for the last 2 years. And he'll be releasing his retrospective collection titled 15 on July 17th. So nice. A big year for him as he, you know, reminisces about winning American Idol and just becoming what he's become.
2: He's just such a big fan of New England, too. He keeps coming back here. He was at the arena in Portland, I want to say either October, I think November last year. Then in March, he was in Lowell, Massachusetts at the Memorial Auditorium. He's coming back to New England. He's hitting the other northern New England state. He will be in New Hampshire. He's going to be at the Hampton Beach Casino Ballroom on October 15th.
1: Fantastic.
2: So cool.
1: We'll get on top of hooking you up.
2: Yeah.
1: Ella Langley, she, of course, has become one of the biggest names in country music. She opened up in a recent interview about how she's navigating that newfound fame. She said she thinks her whole life, she's really dedicated it to this craft and doing this job. And now she says that I'm up here and experiencing this. I'm also excited about settling down one day and pursuing the human version of my life. So trying to navigate some peacetime versus, you know, the big party that is about seeing her live and the star that she's become. If you remember, she did take a little time off, too.
2: Yeah.
1: Get her footing. And she's there, I think. She's about as authentic as they come.
2: I really think she will stay this humble her entire ride. Just so cool. She's such a nice woman.
1: We do love her. And I know people love and miss Florida Georgia Line, right? Well, wow, did the world get a little crazy yesterday when they changed their pics on all their social media accounts to FGLLFG. There's also a phone number. There was a big billboard in Nashville that included a phone number for you to text. And when you do that, I guess it will set you up for more alerts about FGL.
2: Nice.
1: Well, what kind of alerts do you need if a duo's not together anymore, right? But if they're getting back together, then you want to hear about it. So CMA Fest is going on. Will there be a surprise appearance from them?
2: What a time to
1: Will
2: do
1: there
2: it.
1: Be big news about a new album, a tour? We're all on the edge of our seats. So
2: do it.
1: That is your Dirt on the Wolf.
2: This is the latest, the new one from Ian Munsick, Love is Blind. It's Michelle and Jad, Wolf Wake Up Crew on 99.9 The Wolf. Good morning.

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1: It's always awesome when the Great State of Maine Air Show happens, and we are hooking you up because it's going to be a big one this year.
2: Yeah, we're getting you two tickets into the air show. It's at Brunswick Executive Airport, July 11th and 12th. If you win the Wicked Odd Question, you get to pick which day you go for free. 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Tickets all the way. Couldn't do it without our friends at the Social Goose in Brunswick, your late night spot for live music and dancing every Friday and Saturday.
1: All right, win tickets with this question. About 47% of people do not have this on their daily checklist. What is it? 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What is it?
2: Hint is up, so if you want to get started, go check it out on our Instagram and Facebook stories, then call in with your round one answers, 866-900-WOLF.
1: About 47% of people do not have this on their daily checklist.

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1: Hooking you up with tickets to the Great State of Maine Air Show July 11th and 12th, Brunswick Executive Airport, thanks to our friends at the Social Goose in Brunswick.
2: And we're doing it with this question. About 47% of people do not have this on their daily checklist. What is it? We tossed a hint up for you on our Instagram and Facebook story.
1: You got to call if you want to win. And the phone number is 866-900-WOLF.
2: Good morning, The Wolf. You got a guess?
3: Working out.
1: Almost half of people. I mean, that makes sense.
2: I mean, it might be, I have every intention of working out every day. It's just like, by the time I finally get a chance to, I'm like, no, that ain't happening today.
1: I'm tired. And we get up so early in the morning, I can't do it first thing either. So,
2: not the right answer. Sorry.
1: Good try.
2: Hi, The Wolf.
3: Working out.
1: Not it. Nope.
2: It's not it either.
1: So we're going to go back to you now for round two answers. And now the question again, about 47% of people do not have this on their daily checklist. What is it?
2: Hint going your way. It could cause isolation.
1: Let's see what you do with that. Give us a call, 866-900-WOLF.
2: Again, about 47% of people do not have this on their daily checklist. What is it? Your hint is it could cause isolation.

0: game that comes with its own accent. 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
1: All right, we're into round two of our Wicked Hard Question. And you've got a couple of tickets to the Great State of Maine Air Show happening July 11th and 12th, Brunswick Executive Airport. You could win thanks to our friends at the Social Goose.
2: And you could win if you get this Wicked Odd question correct. About 47% of people do not have this on their daily checklist. What is it? We did give you a hint, and we said it could cause isolation.
1: Let's go back to you for round two answers at 866-900-WOLF.
2: Good morning, The Wolf.
3: Good morning.
1: Hi.
2: Hey, good morning.
3: I'd like to guess on your question.
1: Yes.
3: Is it go out for a smoke?
2: Go out for a smoke. All right, yeah. I mean, half of people probably don't smoke in the first place, so percentage makes sense.
1: It's not the answer, though. Thanks.
2: Sorry, thank you.
3: Okay, thank you.
2: Hi, The Wolf.
4: Hi, is the answer socializing?
1: Socializing.
2: I feel like a lot more people are starting to become introverted.
1: Yeah, and I mean, that hint could cause isolation.
2: Yeah,
1: that's
2: true.
1: That's tough. It's not it. Good try.
2: Sorry, thank you.
4: Thank you.
1: Hi, The Wolf.
4: Hi, I'm going to say brushing your teeth.
1: Brushing your teeth is not the answer, but you are on to something.
2: Yeah.
1: You're getting closer than some of our other answers.
2: On the right track, man. Thank you.
1: Thanks.
2: Hi, The Wolf.
5: Morning. Is it being with other people?
2: Socializing, then?
1: Yeah. No,
5: right.
1: That isn't it. But
2: great
1: thank
2: guess.
1: You.
2: Oh. Sorry. Thank you.
5: Okay. Yeah, bye.
1: Okay, so we are getting closer. There was an answer in there that definitely was on track.
2: Yeah.
1: About 47% of people do not have this on their daily checklist. What is it?
2: We said it could cause isolation. How about another hint for you? Let's go with fresh and clean. Fresh and clean.
1: All right. Five final calls on this one. About 47% of people do not have this on their daily checklist. What is it?
2: Could cause isolation. Think fresh and clean. Five final calls. 866-900-WOLF.
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15: We'll enjoy lots of bright sunshine today, low humidity, afternoon temperatures topping in the upper 70s. Tonight, a mainly clear night with cool temperatures dropping back to the lower 50s here by morning. Tomorrow, more of the same, warmer, lower 80s. Friday, partly sunny, mid 80s. Showers and storms here to start the weekend. From Channel 8, I'm Chief Meteorologist Roger Griswold, bringing you Maine's total weather.
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1: All right, we are into our five final calls on this question with a couple of great State of Maine air show tickets courtesy of Social Goose. Going to the winner.
2: Question for you. About 47% of people do not have this on their daily checklist. What is it? We said it could cause isolation, and we told you to think fresh and clean.
1: So let's get back to you now at 866-900-WOLF.
2: Good morning, the Wolf. You got the answer?
16: Yes. Is it take a shower?
1: Taking a shower.
2: It is. Take a shower.
1: Actually, yeah.
2: Almost half of people are like, I don't got a shower today.
1: Ooh, interesting. Yeah.
16: Yeah, that's kind of gross.
1: Well, it got you the win. And what is your name and where are you from?
16: Jessica Buta, and I am from South Paris.
1: Jessica, you just scored a couple tickets to go to the Great State of Maine Air Show at the Brunswick Executive Airport next month.
16: That is so awesome. Thank you.
2: Hey, make sure you shower before you go, too, because there's going to be a lot of people around on a hot summer day. You don't want to be that person.
1: Sure. At least it's not closed quarters. That place is huge.
2: Yeah.
1: There's so much space at the Brunswick Executive Airport. Mm-hmm. We're going to have more tickets for the Great State of Maine Air Show for you tomorrow.
2: But you're going to be tapping the app in the next 10 minutes to get in on this stop of our Country Nights VIP Lights Tour to see Hardy at the end of the month, Friday, June 26th, down in Mansfield, Mass. At the Xfinity Center.
17: Prettiest girl I'd ever seen. 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
2: All right, it is time, and I know some of you already have tapped the app because the notification went out. 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
3: Going to be such a great show, too. 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
1: On the main turnpike, Biddeford through Saco, north and southbound shoulder closure happens for bridge work, guardrail, and slope work. Cumberland through Gray, north and southbound lane closure happens for guardrail repair. And in New Gloucester through Auburn, north and southbound lane closure happens for drainage work. 295 is running on time. If you see any issues, please let us know. That's your traffic report.
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3: 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I'll talk to you later this morning around 10. But right now, let's get back to the Wolf Wake Up Crew on 99.9 The Wolf.

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1: Hello?
2: Good morning. Is this Bobby Joe?
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3: Yo, Bobby Joe, it's Jad, too. We are the Wolf Hi. Wake-Up Crew on 99.9 The Wolf. Good morning.
1: Good morning.
2: Did we wake you? Are you getting ready for work? What's going on?
1: Oh, no, I'm working.
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3: what do you do?
1: Residential mortgage processor.
2: Okay. All right. Well, you're up and at it early, and we appreciate you tapping the app. That's why we're calling.
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1: Awesome.
2: We're going to pick our winner on Friday, June 19th, and Bobby Joe, we might call you back with bigger news then.
1: All right. Sounds good.
2: That's Bobby Joe Bryant from Somerville. Our first qualifier of the morning. We're going to give you a chance to be the next one coming up just after 8.
3: Top three things coming at you next, though. 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
0: Kicking your morning off with howls at the sunrise and laughs along with us. 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
12: From the MB Tractor Weather Center, here's Maine's total weather from Channel 8.
13: We'll enjoy lots of bright sunshine today, low humidity, afternoon temperatures topping in the upper 70s. Tonight, a mainly clear night with cool temperatures dropping back to the lower 50s here by morning. Tomorrow, more of the same, warmer, lower 80s. Friday, partly sunny, mid 80s. Showers and storms here to start the weekend. From Channel 8, I'm Chief Meteorologist Roger Griswold, bringing you Maine's total weather.
14: 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Top three things this morning. It'll soon cost more to park in downtown Portland. This week, the City Council approved extending paid parking hours from 6 p.m. to 7 p.m. and raising rates by 50 cents an hour. The city manager estimates the change will generate more than $1.2 million in additional revenue each year. Parking on Sunday, though, will still be free. BIW has delivered. I'm smiling through my teeth on that. BIW has delivered a new ship to the U.S. Navy more than 2 months ahead of schedule. The USS Patrick Gallagher is an Arleigh Burke-class guided missile destroyer. Navy officials credit the speed of delivery to exceptional performance during sea trials and strong coordination between BIW and the Navy. Senator Collins released a statement calling the early delivery of the ship a testament to the extraordinary skill, dedication, and work ethic from the men and women at Bath Ironworks.
15: Cool.
14: And soccer fever, I mean, you see it everywhere now with the FIFA World Cup coming up, and you see it in the snack aisles. Coca-Cola has rolled out a special little soccer ball-shaped bottle that you can see at select Walmart stores. I've seen them already. They're like 13 and a half ounces.
15: Yeah, saw them at the checkout at Walmart in Brunswick yesterday.
14: They do have a little bit of a flat bottom, so they're not going to roll all over. Obviously, that would not be smart if you're trying to drink a soda and it's rolling all over the place. But that is something that's available right now as we get ready for the World Cup. And another cool thing that's going on, if you are a fan of the Puppy Bowl.
15: Yep.
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15: I'm in.
14: That is premiering June 10th. Here's the thing, though. It's for LG Smart TV owners, or you can find it online. You'll watch 48 rescue pups play soccer. Similar to, you know, the Puppy Bowl where you see the puppies playing, rolling around on the football field. This time it'll be a soccer field, the soccer version. It's a four-part event called LG Channels World Pup. It'll star 48 rescue puppies as they play soccer in a bracket-style competition, and it will all be to raise adoption awareness. And there are pups from 12 shelters and rescue organizations across the country who will represent.
15: Is the local rescue league have any reps? Because they're always in the Puppy Bowl.
14: We got to do a dig because, yeah, you know, they always pick the cutest little puppies.
15: Yeah.
14: And we got to see if Maine or New England is somehow being represented. You can watch it on LG Smart TVs or at LGChannels.com, the world pup.
15: Okay.
14: I like it.
15: Cool.
14: That's your top three things.
15: You know, if you want a brand new LG TV because yours is crapping out like mine is right now, actually, and you want to watch the world pup, $100,000. Imagine the TV you could get with that. Your very first cash grab keyword is coming at you in about 7 minutes right now. Riley Green could be his latest number one song at the end of the week. Change My Mind on The Wolf. Good morning.
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2: So between now and 8 o'clock, you're going to hear a cue to text. That'll be your first one of the day to get in on the Wolf's Summer Six Pack. Thanks for hanging out with Michelle and Jad with the Wolf Wake Up Crew on 99.9 The Wolf. We got the goodness for you in the next 10 minutes with Prowler's Good Vibes.
1: We do, and we got to be proud of Maine's next generation for constantly putting us on the national stage. The latest instance involving a local high school student who just secured a scholarship for winning a national essay contest.
2: Let's go.
1: Go, girl. We'll tell you that story coming up on The Wolf.
3: I'm a redneck, 'cause I drink beer and I dip skull. Guess I'm a rambler.

0: It's time for Prowler's Good Vibes.
1: Well, first off, congratulations to the class of 2026.
2: Yes.
1: To all of the young adults who are making their way into their next chapter.
2: Especially our loyal listener, Al, has called in a couple days saying, hey, make sure you congratulate the class of 2026. We're crushing it. So from us and Al, congrats.
1: And Olivia Druniak from Woolwich is one of those from the class of 2026. Who thought about joining the military, kind of a natural thought for her to choose the U.S. Coast Guard. Her mom is currently a captain teaching at the Coast Guard Academy.
2: Nice.
1: Pretty awesome. She also has a brother, older brother, who's going into his junior year at the academy, enlisting in the service. Well, she signed up and headed off to basic training. She did do that when she was just 17. And got into her senior year of high school and went through hard physical training.
2: Oh, yeah.
1: Pushing, to near exhaustion. And she was the youngest and smallest in her boot camp class. But she looked back on it and considered it a powerful lesson and wrote an essay on it. She decided to apply for, scholarships, as we all do. And the VFW in her area chose her assignment, her Morse High School pushed her to write this essay on her experience there. They chose it. They were so impressed with it. They had entered it into a national contest. And out of 26,000 entries, she was chosen as number one.
2: Let's go.
1: Won the state level contest.
2: That's huge.
1: And then won the entire national contest. It was forwarded off to the folks in Philadelphia.
2: That's so awesome.
1: Congratulations. She's going to take those steps at Boston College, by the way. She intends to study both political science and biology, and she will be a part of the Coast Guard Reserve.
2: Let's go, Livier.
1: So congratulations to her sharing her experience and what it means to her to give back to the community that way. It's your Prowler's Good Vibes. If there's something good going on in your community, you've got an organization you're raising money for, reach out to us. Could be a future Prowler's Good Vibes.
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3: We'll enjoy lots of bright sunshine today, low humidity, afternoon temperatures topping in the upper 70s. Tonight, a mainly clear night with cool temperatures dropping back to the lower 50s here by morning. Tomorrow, more of the same, warmer, lower 80s. Friday, partly sunny, mid 80s. Showers and storms here to start the weekend. From Channel 8, I'm Chief Meteorologist Roger Griswold, bringing you Maine's total weather.
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5: On Thursday, July 30th, Ella Langley is going to be in Guilford at Bank NH Pavilion. Before that, next Saturday, June 13th, it's going to be Darius Rucker. You're going to see him live if you win Wolf Up in about 6 minutes on 99.9 The Wolf.

0: The Wolf Summer Six Pack. Sending you to six big shows throughout Wolf Country this summer. Text the word summer to 866-900-WOLF to become a finalist right now. 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

0: Jordan Davis with My World Spins Around. 7:30. Good morning. It's Country 99.9 The Wolf. Michelle and Jad Wolf Wake Up Crew. Keeping you company, waking you up, and treating you to some pretty cool things, too.
1: Yeah, Jordan is going to be at Thompson's Point in August. Not one of the six stops on our Wolf Summer Six-Pack Tour, but we're talking Jelly Roll and Hardy and Ella Langley, Chris Stapleton, Zach Brown Band, Jason Aldean. Big congratulations to Tasha LaGrange in Lewiston. She is our latest finalist to go on the Wolf Summer Six Pack.
0: Nice. Well done. We'll have many more chances for you throughout the day to text in for your chance. Meanwhile, we are giving away tickets right now to another great show that's coming up pretty quickly, June 13th. Darius Rucker, he'll have George Burge with him. They play Bank NH Pavilion on June 13th. We're giving away a pair of tickets right now with a round of Wolf Up. That means we need two of you in Wolf Country to call right now. Be callers 9 and 10 to play at 866-900-WOLF.
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0: On the main turnpike, Biddeford through Saco, north and southbound shoulder closure happens for bridge work, guardrail, and slope work. Cumberland through Gray, north and southbound lane closure happens for guardrail repair. And in New Gloucester through Auburn, north and southbound lane closure happens for drainage work. 295 is running on time. If you see any issues, please let us know. That's your traffic report.
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13: 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But right now, let's get back to the Wolf Wake Up Crew on 99.9 The Wolf.

0: One half of a possibly soon-to-be reunited FGL. That's Tyler Hubbard on 99.9 The Wolf. Michelle and Jad, Wolf Wake Up Crew, and a couple of members of the Wolf Pack on hold. 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
1: All right, we have Patty in Lewiston, and we have Tammy in Fayette, who will play Wolf Up this morning to win some Darius Rucker tickets. Say hi, ladies.
2: Hello.
3: Good morning. Hi.
1: All right, so you're each going to play Wolf Up. You'll have a 30-second round, and you'll play with either Jad or me, Michelle. We will describe words to you. You quickly identify as many as you can in your 30-second round. We get one pass per round if it's needed. Whoever has the most correct words at the end of the game is going to the show. Now, Patty, you got in first. Who would you like to play with today?
2: It doesn't matter to me. I guess I'll go with you then.
1: Okay. Patty and Michelle.
0: You either think we're both geniuses or you're going to lose with both of us.
1: All right, Tammy.
2: No, I think you're both intelligent, so it doesn't, you know.
1: Well.
0: Flattery will get you everywhere.
1: I know. All right, well, Tammy, you're stuck with Jad. No, just kidding.
0: Yeah, no, you are.
1: You're going to be playing with Jad. What's going to happen is Patty and I will go in round one. Tammy, you'll wait, and you'll go in round two with Jad, okay?
3: Okay.
1: All right. I am ready.
0: All right, Patty and Michelle going in 3, 2, 1, go.
1: This is a fancy coffee franchise that's not Dunkin'.
2: Starbucks.
1: Yes. This is another fast food franchise, Mexican. Blank Bell.
2: Taco Bell.
1: Yes. This is another name for a corridor. It's the space between two bedrooms.
2: Hallway.
1: Yes. This is when you owe a lot of money, you are an incredible...
2: Debt.
1: Yes. This is, you go to a place to get tattoos, and sometimes you also get this, a hole in your ear.
2: Time.
1: Oh. Ooh, did she get it? No?
0: Piercings? I think she got it just after I said time, or as
1: it.
0: I was starting to say.
1: Darn it. What did we get? Four?
0: You got four.
1: All right. Good round, Patty. Well done. Tammy,
2: you
1: and Jad need to get 4 to tie, 5 to win, okay?
3: Okay.
1: All right. You two can go in 3, 2, 1, go.
0: You might sleep in these.
3: Pajamas.
0: Yes, this is the type of TV show with, it's blank TV. It's people that get scripted.
3: Comedy?
0: It's not supposed to be scripted, but it is. Let's pass.
3: Pass.
0: Yeah, not cookies, but the brown, shoot.
3: Brownies?
0: Mile is a measure of...
3: Distance.
0: Yes. This is a yellow curved
1: time.
0: Fruit.
1: So,
0: we skipped reality, by the way. I was trying to not say reality in reality TV.
1: Yeah.
0: And then I said brown and brownie.
1: Oh, darn it. It just wasn't your morning this morning, Tammy.
0: No, it wasn't my morning this morning, Tammy.
1: Oh, no.
3: That's okay.
1: Tammy, come back and join us again soon, okay?
3: Okay, you got it.
0: Thanks, Tammy. Pick Michelle next time.
1: Stop.
0: Have a great day.
1: Stop. Because we got to congratulate Patty. She's got something to celebrate here.

0: you know I had a rough round, not when I blow two words, but when I have to bleep myself in the playback.
1: I could tell how frustrated you were.
0: Sorry, and I wasn't even frustrated with Tammy. I was frustrated with me. Like, I'm sitting there, and I'm like, the words just aren't coming.
1: Yeah.
0: You know, my best hint, though, it's a type of TV, you know, blank TV. You know what happened?
1: What's that?
0: Patty planted the seed, and then you watered it, and it blossomed into me sucking when she was like, I don't know, you pick for me. And then you were like, Tammy, you're stuck with Chad.
1: Oh, wait a minute. In a roundabout way, don't blame me for that.
0: Oh, no, I'm not. I'm saying you predicted the future that I was going to lay a wet fart.
1: So much for Patty thinking, we had her fooled with, I think you guys are both pretty intelligent. We thank you for that compliment. Yeah. I don't know.
0: No.
1: I mean, we have our moments, and then we have our moments.
0: Well, you were half correct, Patty.
1: We're going to have more Darius Rucker tickets. Who's going to blow it tomorrow? We don't know. Tune in and give it a shot.
0: Top three things up next. Wouldn't it be wild that this very real proposed city floated right above the mythical lost city of Atlantis? I'm going to go drown myself now.
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2: We'll enjoy lots of bright sunshine today, low humidity, afternoon temperatures topping in the upper 70s. Tonight, a mainly clear night with cool temperatures dropping back to the lower 50s here by morning. Tomorrow, more of the same, warmer, lower 80s. Friday, partly sunny, mid 80s. Showers and storms here to start the weekend. From Channel 8, I'm Chief Meteorologist Roger Griswold, bringing you Maine's total weather.
3: It is 59 in Bath, Brunswick, 58 Biddeford, Saco, 63 here in Westbrook. 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Top three things this morning. It's soon going to cost more to park in downtown Portland. Yeah. This week, the city council approved extending paid parking hours from 6 p.m. to 7 p.m. Come on. And raising rates by 50 cents an hour. So the city manager estimates the changes will generate more than $1.2 million in additional revenue each year. Parking on Sunday, though, will still be free.
4: Oh, how generous. Dorks. I love Portland, by the way. Don't kick me out of it.
3: Yeah. Another community in Maine is considering a moratorium on data centers. Tonight, Scarborough officials will vote on whether to adopt a moratorium that would pause any data center proposals for the next 180 days. According to the Portland Press Herald, this comes after a developer submitted a proposal to build a data center on 52 acres of land on the west side of town. And maybe you want to get out on the water for a little cruise action. I know you've cruised before.
4: I love cruises, honestly. It's like multiple vacations in one, yeah, if you play it right.
3: I know they've been getting a bad name lately. It has not been the best year for cruise lines. But how about if you actually lived on a cruise? A company called Freedom Cruise Line International is reviving a 30-year-old concept. So this was an idea that happened 30 years ago. Still hasn't come to fruition, but now they're going, I think we can do it.
4: It hurts me that 30 years ago was the 90s,
3: yeah,
4: by the way.
3: Floating city, it would carry 80,000 people around the world on a vessel that would nearly be a mile long. It would house 50,000 permanent residents, along with 10,000 cruisers and 20,000 crew, high-rise hotels, 15,000-seat sports stadium, a research hospital, and even schools for elementary through college-age kids. Can you imagine? Like a real live city on the water.
4: That's kind of cool.
3: It is a cool concept. I feel like I'd get off and I wouldn't know how to walk on the ground anymore.
4: It'd be like every introvert's dream, really, though. Like, you're so secluded.
3: Yeah, I mean, I suppose. They say other things would include an aquarium, museum, a water park, a casino, and 15 miles of walkways. So essentially, it could be everything you're looking for. They're going to try to make it happen. They're trying to raise the estimated $12 billion in startup funding to make it a reality.
4: There's billionaires in the world. You don't think one of them is going to have ego enough to want to buy that city and then name it after themselves?
3: No, yeah, that's true. That is true. So would you want to live on a floating city?
4: I would do it for a year and then see how it went.
3: Yeah.
4: Just because intrigue. And I love cruising.
3: Yeah.
4: I legit love cruising. I just can't afford to do it as much as I'd like to.
3: Yeah.
4: But it's so cool.
3: Yeah.
4: But that also goes to say, cruising for a week, if you're lucky to cruise that long, and living on a cruise ship,
3: yeah,
4: probably two different experiences.
3: And where they're right now looking to raise $12 billion to make it happen, there's no price tag on how much it would actually cost.
4: I'm sure
3: to
4: it'd be stupid expensive.
3: Invest in that. So that's your top three things this hour.
4: Maybe it'll cost $100,000 to get on there. Hey, we have your shot to win $100,000. You have just over an hour left to enter the word ship. Irony. SHIP. 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

0: Morgan Wallen, don't we? It is Country 99.9 The Wolf 804. Beautiful sunny start to the day. Michelle and Jad Wolf, wake up crew here with you.
1: You can't convince me. I've never said this and I've never really thought it, but you can't convince me after what happened to both of us, possibly around the same time this morning, that we don't live in a simulation.
0: It is.
1: Somebody is controlling this.
0: It was one of the creepiest things you've ever said to me when I heard it.
1: It's so, I still can't believe it. We'll fill you in coming up in the next 10 minutes. John Morgan and Jason Aldean first. Friends Like That on The Wolf.

0: Country 99.9, The Wolf, Blake Shelton, Ole Red. It is 8:15, and it's Michelle and Jad, The Wolf Wake Up Crew, with you this morning. Speaking of Red.
1: So wild. So wild. So we found this out just with a throwaway line that I had made to Michelle earlier. I was telling her that as I turned off my street this morning heading to work, I was like, I'm cruising down the road, and all of a sudden, I see something in the middle. I swerve to avoid it. It was a cardinal.
0: Yeah.
1: Cardinal, like, I recognize little red bird. It flies away. And what's weird is I've lived in Brunswick for a few years now.
0: Yeah.
1: I think I'm coming up on 4 next month. And I don't think I've seen one cardinal since I've been there. Randomly saw one in my backyard on Sunday when I was walking by a window, just happenstance. And then this morning.
0: Yeah. Well, so he said that, and you said it very kind of throwaway. You were in the middle of typing and tapping, and we're just small talking off air. And he's like, yeah, I almost ran over a cardinal, and it flew off in time. And I froze where I was, and I had to do a wait a minute, what? Stop in my tracks. And I said, Jad, I can't believe you just said that, because I almost hit a cardinal this morning myself.
1: Which is crazy.
0: Now, I have been traveling this route for years and years, coming to work early in the morning. I've seen tons of wildlife, from possum to raccoons to deer to fox. And I'm on Methodist Road in Westbrook. And this morning, and it's not even, I mean, the sun hasn't risen yet. It's a little brighter than
1: right.
0: But the sun was not quite up, but it was daylight enough. And I saw this little red thing moving in the road, and it was in my lane, and it flew off. It scooted just in time. And I thought, because I remember thinking, what's a cardinal doing out here? It's not even bright out yet. Like, it's not daytime. It's on the road. I've never seen a cardinal on the road. I've seen them in trees and in my yard. And I just remember thinking that to myself. So when you said you almost hit one this morning, I thought I was dreaming.
1: The weird thing is that, I mean, I'm sure similar stuff happens to people on the same day or whatever all the time. But this was so specific.
0: Yes, it was.
1: Not just a random bird in a road that's alive that you almost hit on your way to work around the same time of morning. But a cardinal specifically?
0: I mean,
1: we're coming from two different areas.
0: Yeah.
1: I'm coming from Brunswick, and it happened like literally 2 streets away from my house. You said you were already in Westbrook at that point.
0: Yes.
1: But like, what the crap, man?
0: And in like 26 years of mornings, I've never seen a cardinal when I'm driving to work. And it's trippy. And I know what they say about cardinals, that cardinals, is someone watching over you. It's someone from your past. It's someone who's no longer here. So I always think that. Just tripped me up. It was the weirdest thing this morning.
1: Do you know the guilt I would have felt taking out a cardinal too?
0: Oh, I know.
1: The guilt I would have felt. But also, not for anything. You said that, cardinals represent those in our lives that have passed. Pep Air, what are you doing in the middle of the road, bro?
0: Yeah.
1: Get out of the way. Has anything this specific happened to you? Because, this is a very specific thing that happened probably around the same time.
0: Yeah.
1: 866-900-WOLF. We just had the phones lighting up. Call back.
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20: We'll enjoy lots of bright sunshine today, low humidity, afternoon temperatures topping in the upper 70s. Tonight, a mainly clear night with cool temperatures dropping back to the lower 50s here by morning. Tomorrow, more of the same, warmer, lower 80s. Friday, partly sunny, mid 80s. Showers and storms here to start the weekend. From Channel 8, I'm Chief Meteorologist Roger Griswold, bringing you Maine's total weather.
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0: Coming up in the next 10 minutes, you'll be tapping the app again for our Country Nights and VIP Lights tour stop to go see Hardy. But first, we were just talking a few minutes ago about how Jad and I both, on separate rides to work, almost hit a cardinal this morning. Never happened before, but it happened to us both this morning of all mornings. And you have something, we've got a call. You want to respond to that?
1: Yeah, Connie and Augusta, go ahead.
2: For me, it's all about eagles. Whenever I'm contemplating a hard decision or something's happening in my life, I spot an eagle. And for me, that's always a sign. It gives me goosebumps. So that's pretty cool what you guys experienced this morning.
0: Yeah, it was the wildest thing. And now I'm going to think that about eagles when I see eagles. Yeah. I've never thought of that before.
1: Well, I agree. It was pretty cool, minus absolutely. The whole almost murdering birds part. Becoming murderers, not on my life list.

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1: Do it. 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Because we have got another Country Nights and VIP Lights Tour stop. This one sends you to Mansfield, Mass. Xfinity Center. That's where Hardy will be with Muscadine Bloodline on June 26th.
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1: We talked to Bobby Jo Bryant from Somerville earlier. She was our first qualifier. It's your turn. Within 10 minutes, going to get the next one.
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13: On the main turnpike, Biddeford through Saco, north and southbound shoulder closure happens for bridge work, guardrail, and slope work. Cumberland through Gray, north and southbound lane closure happens for guardrail repair. And in New Gloucester through Auburn, north and southbound lane closure happens for drainage work. 295 is running on time. If you see any issues, please let us know. That's your traffic report.
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15: Hey, it's Bromley getting you another dad joke around 3:40 this afternoon. But right now, let's toss it back to Michelle and Jad, the Wolf Wake Up Crew on 99.9 The Wolf.

0: Good morning. This is Amy at Keller Williams.
1: Hi, Amy. This is Michelle from Country 99.9 The Wolf.
2: Good morning. This is also Jad with 99.9 The Wolf. Good morning.
0: Good morning. How are you two?
1: We're great.
2: Great, thanks. How are you?
0: I'm great. Thank you. Thanks for calling.
1: Oh, we're happy to do that. You sound very chipper. How can we not be happy? It's a beautiful sunny morning. And you tapped our app this morning.
0: I sure did.
2: Well, tell you what, in between selling all the houses on the Midcoast, you also just became a finalist to go on our Country Nights and VIP Lights tour to see Hardy Friday, June 26th at the Xfinity Center in Mansfield.
0: So awesome. Thank you.
1: Oh, you are so welcome. We're going to qualify some people over the next 3 weeks total. And then on Friday, June 19th, we will pick our winner. So, Amy, cross your fingers. It's you, my dear.
0: Thank you. I'll be listening.
2: And if you win, you can sell the venue, too.
0: I'll give it my best. Thanks.
2: I appreciate the pity laugh, by the way.
1: Amy Sheehan from Freeport, our latest qualifier. Plenty more chances coming your way to tap that app. Another two tomorrow morning.
2: Getting your top three things on the way next, though. Another day, another limited edition food to celebrate America's 250 has been released. But does this flavor really scream America?
3: The Red Sox report powered by Roe Credit of Westbrook and Auburn. Game one, Red Sox in Baltimore at Fenway. Conley early gets out of a first inning jam. In the bottom of the inning, Jaron Duran triples, bringing up William Abreu.
4: Here's a changeup, hammered into right field. Going to be deep enough to score Duran. Coming on, sliding to make the play is Tavares. Job done by Abreu.
3: Highlight from the Red Sox Radio Network in the second inning, Coby Mayo tied the game.
4: High fly to left field. This is trouble. This thing is hit really hard, and it is off the top of the wall, and I think gone.
3: And in the third, Pete Alonso will put Baltimore ahead to stay.
4: The 2-2 is drilled to left. If it's high enough, it's out of here, and it is gone. A two-run blast.
3: That's all Baltimore needed, as the Red Sox offense was limited to five hits in the 4-2 loss. The two teams again tonight with a 6:45 first pitch from Fenway Park. The Red Sox report has been brought to you by Roe Credit of Westbrook and Auburn, driven by community, focused on you.
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1: From the MB Tractor Weather Center, here's Maine's total weather from Channel 8.
2: We'll enjoy lots of bright sunshine today, low humidity, afternoon temperatures topping in the upper 70s. Tonight, a mainly clear night with cool temperatures dropping back to the lower 50s here by morning. Tomorrow, more of the same, warmer, lower 80s. Friday, partly sunny, mid 80s. Showers and storms here to start the weekend. From Channel 8, I'm Chief Meteorologist Roger Griswold, bringing you Maine's total weather.
3: It is 67 in Bath Brunswick, 64 Biddeford Saco, 65 here in Westbrook. 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Top three things this morning. It'll soon cost more to park in downtown Portland. Thank you. That is all. I should just say it's just going to cost more. They're extending the paid parking hours from 6 to 7 p.m., raising rates from 50 cents an hour. And they say it will bring in about $1.2 million for the city. Parking on Sunday will still be free. BIW has delivered a new ship to the U.S. Navy more than 2 months ahead of schedule. USS Patrick Gallagher is an Arleigh Burke-class guided missile destroyer. Navy officials credit the speed of delivery to exceptional performance during sea trials and strong coordination between BIW and the Navy. Senator Collins released a statement calling the early delivery of the ship a testament to the extraordinary skill, dedication, and work ethic of the men and women at Bath Iron Works.
4: Nice.
3: And another day, another new treat in our midst as we get closer to celebrating the 250th birthday of America. A new limited edition Doritos flavor is officially arriving in stores. In fact, it has, because I found one. When you think American flavors, what do you think would come to mind?
4: Not this flavor.
3: See, I was thinking like cheeseburger or like fried chicken or something. I don't know.
4: Like steak. Steak tips.
3: Doritos Ultimate Garlic Parm. The Italian flavor that's popular in today's trends, they say, that's found in wings, sandwiches, pizza crusts, popcorn, and more. I guess that's true.
4: Yeah.
3: I love garlic. Like, the more garlic, the better.
4: Yeah, same.
3: I grew up in a household where my dad was not into a lot of seasoning and flavor, so a lot of our food was... My mom's a great cook, but my dad didn't like onions, and he didn't like garlicky flavor
4: Come
3: things.
4: Come on, guy.
3: So, like, we just didn't have a lot of flavorful things. And then when I grew up and had my own place and started experimenting, oh, my God, give me all the garlic and Parmesan, too. So, they're available in 9.25-ounce bags at Walmarts and Targets and Sam's Club. And I found mine in Hannaford yesterday.
4: Nice.
3: So I brought it in because we're going to have to do a taste test on this sometime this week.
4: Yeah. I'm in. That's cool.
3: So bring it on. Buttery, savory, garlicky. Cheers to that. That's your top three things.
4: Maybe now you want all the garlic parm things. And $100,000, that's a lot of garlic parm things going to your face. You still have about 3 minutes left to enter the word ship. S-H-I-P. 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We'll get you a fresh keyword to try to get you paid. 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

0: 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You got Michelle and Jad, Wolf Wake Up Crew, with Dirt and the Wolf in about 6 minutes.
1: Yeah, baby. FGL. Are they or aren't they? We'll share what we know coming up.

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1: 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Before we get to the big juicy story, a couple of other things we want to chat about. And one is Scotty McCreery, who is celebrating his 15-year debut, since his debut at the Grand Ole Opry. He will be performing on stage on June 11th. He was inducted into the Grand Ole Opry back in April of 2024, so he's been an official member for the last 2 years. And he'll be releasing his retrospective collection titled 15 on July 17th. So a big year for him as he, you know, reminisces about winning American Idol and just becoming what he's become.
2: He's just such a big fan of New England, too. He keeps coming back here. He was at the arena in Portland, I want to say either October, I think November last year. Then in March, he was in Lowell, Massachusetts at the Memorial Auditorium. He's coming back to New England. He's hitting the other northern New England state. He will be in New Hampshire. He's going to be at the Hampton Beach Casino Ballroom on October 15th.
1: Fantastic.
2: So cool.
1: We'll get on top of hooking you up.
2: Yeah.
1: Ella Langley, she, of course, has become one of the biggest names in country music. She opened up in a recent interview about how she's navigating that newfound fame. She said she thinks her whole life, she's really dedicated it to this craft and doing this job. And now she says that I'm up here and experiencing this. I'm also excited about settling down one day and pursuing the human version of my life. So trying to navigate some peacetime versus, you know, the big party that is about seeing her live and the star that she's become. If you remember, she did take a little time off, too.
2: Yeah.
1: To get her footing. And she's there, I think. She's about as authentic as they come.
2: I really think she will stay this humble her entire ride. Just so cool. She's such a nice woman.
1: We do love her. And I know people love and miss Florida Georgia Line, right? Well, wow, did the world get a little crazy yesterday when they changed their pics on all their social media accounts to FGLLFG. There's also a phone number. There was a big billboard in Nashville that included a phone number for you to text. And when you do that, I guess it will set you up for more alerts about FGL.
2: Nice.
1: Well, what kind of alerts do you need if a duo's not together anymore, right? But if they're getting back together, then you want to hear about it. So CMA Fest is going on. Will there be a surprise appearance from them?
2: What a time to do it.
1: Will there be big news about a new album, a tour? We're all on the edge of our seats. So
2: do it.
1: That is your Dirt on the Wolf.
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0: Shorts and sundress season is here, which means the Wolves Howlin' Hot Summer is back. And that means only good things for you. 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
0: And score tickets to some of the biggest concerts rolling through Wolf Country this year. It's the Wolves Howlin' Hot Summer on 99.9 The Wolf.

0: That's Tucker Wetmore, brunette on Country 99.9 The Wolf. A beautiful sunny day. Thanks for starting your day with Michelle and Jad Wolf Wake Up Crew.
1: Yeah, Tucker was in New England back in February. Big shows rolling through New England throughout the summer. You could be at six of them. Congratulations to Dianne Smith, we're going to go with. Dianne Smith in Windsor, our latest qualifier for the Wolf Summer Six Pack. Amy Ryan hooks it up for you a little after 11 o'clock. Well, I'd

0: Riley Green, Change My Mind. It's Country 99.9, The Wolf. Michelle and Jad with you, Wolf Wake Up Crew. Another beautiful day ahead.
1: Yeah, it's about time. I think it's supposed to be, like, nice the rest of the way. And then, of course, it's going to be crappy during the weekend. Or at least, like, stormy. I think it's supposed to be warm-ish, but
0: yeah,
1: wet.
0: Oh, gotta love this area where, you know, the weather can change at the drop of a hat. Yeah. We are getting ready to scoot on out, but I do have some products that we're going to have to taste test at some point in the next week, Jad.
1: I've honestly been so tempted to either open the bag of chips or just, like, dive bomb through one of those cans of baked beans and just start eating. I don't know why. I'm super hungry this morning. I don't know why.
0: So we talked about it earlier, but the new Doritos Ultimate Garlic Parm, the flavor that celebrates the 250th birthday of America. For some reason, they went with garlic parm as America flavors or something.
1: Well, you know, red, white, and garlic parm.
0: Yeah. That being said, they are two of my favorite flavors, savory flavors.
1: I'm sure
0: so
1: it'll be good.
0: We're going to have to do a taste test because I found them. I found those in the store. Got the cans of baked beans. I thought they were going to be smaller cans.
1: Yeah. We got
0: these
1: enough.
0: These are big cans.
1: Enough to feed the whole office.
0: There's no way we're eating all of this because that could be just a lot of trouble. 27.9 ounce. I found
2: these. She means tooting. A lot of tooting.
0: That's true.
2: A rootin' tootin' good time.
0: So they have the apple pie flavored ones, which I found, and they have the dill pickle flavored ones, which I found. The ones I did not find were
1: the rocket pop.
0: The rocket pop ones that have, like, the red, white, and blue, you know, the popsicles.
1: Like,
0: and
1: raspberry, lemon, and blue raspberry or something.
0: And I'm wondering if the stores were like, I don't know if people are going to buy these. So I couldn't find those. And that was the one I thought we should try the most because of how weird those flavors sound.
1: I don't know. I mean, you have enough beers while you're celebrating, you know, a national holiday. Anything's going to taste good.
0: I'll eat this big old can of beans.
1: Why not? I've been that guy before. I don't care. I ate a hot dog out of a vending machine in D.C. one time on a dare.
0: So at some point within the next few days, we're going to get our taste testing in. So, you know, you could decide if you want to try them or not.
1: Be on the lookout for that video.
0: Meanwhile, Amy coming in next, and she's going to have more keywords coming up. After 11, the next keyword to announce. But right now, you still have time to enter cash at 99.9thewolf.com until 11.
1: Yeah, between 11 and noon, she'll get you another cue to text for the Wolf Summer Six Pack. During the Wolf Down Lunch, she's going to get you in to see Ty Myers on Thursday, June 11th. That's next Thursday at Bowl in the Pines in Sydney. And then this afternoon, Broadway, getting you to see Jody Messina on Saturday, June 13th at Bowl in the Pines.
0: And hopefully we're going to be talking to Jody Messina pretty quickly, pretty soon. And we're looking forward to that. So we'll share the details on that with you soon. We're heading out. Enjoy your day. Back at it tomorrow.
1: Bye.
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6: 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Garrett Crochet recovering from left shoulder inflammation. Got more information on his recent left lat tightness. According to manager Chad Tracy, an MRI revealed that he had a very low-grade left lat strain and will be able to resume throwing as soon as he is asymptomatic. Trevor Story, who had a recent sports hernia operation, is rehabbing under the supervision of the team's medical staff, eyeing a return after the All-Star break. Garrett Whitlock, who hyperextended his left knee, is now throwing side sessions, hoping to return to the team next Tuesday. And lefty Patrick Sandoval threw a live BP on Tuesday and is expected to begin a minor league rehab assignment this weekend. This Red Sox injury update presented by the law offices of Joe Borenstein. 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
11: From the MB Tractor Weather Center, here's Maine's total weather from Channel 8.
12: We'll enjoy lots of bright sunshine today, low humidity, afternoon temperatures topping in the upper 70s. Tonight, a mainly clear night with cool temperatures dropping back to the lower 50s here by morning. Tomorrow, more of the same, warmer, lower 80s. Friday, partly sunny, mid 80s. Showers and storms here to start the weekend. From Channel 8, I'm Chief Meteorologist Roger Griswold, bringing you Maine's total weather.

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This summer will be the summer of country concerts for you. If you win the Wolf Summer Six Pack, get ready. We're sending you to six big New England shows this summer. Ella Langley, ZBB, Jason Aldean, Chris Stapleton. And let's see, who else? Hardy, Jelly Roll. If you want to go listen for that cue to text, here's Megan Maroney on the Wolf. You still

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0: 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Did you know that the three hottest summers on record have occurred in 2023, 2024, and 2025? Makes you wonder what 2026 is going to bring. 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

0: Morgan Wallen. It's Don't We on Country 99.9 The Wolf. Hi there, it's Amy. A couple things going on between 11 and noon. We've got your next cash grab keyword just after 11. Also, the cue to text in the Wolf Summer Six Pack. We are sending you to six big New England shows this summer. It's amazing. So if you want to in on that, yeah, we got two big reasons to tune in between 11 and noon today. Don't go anywhere. It's Country 99.9 The Wolf.
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1: From the MB Tractor Weather Center, here's Maine's total weather from Channel 8.
2: Gorgeous conditions outside today with high temperatures getting into the low to mid 80s in most places. Overnight temperatures will dip into the mid 50s and skies will stay dry into tomorrow. Throughout the rest of the week, high temperatures will be increasing into the mid 80s. Some places might even be able to see 90 degrees on Friday. By the weekend, those scattered showers will arrive on Saturday, leading to a cooler and wetter weekend. From Channel 8, I'm meteorologist Ann Badowski, bringing you Maine's total weather.
0: 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But right now, it's back to getting you through your workday with Amy Ryan on 99.9 The Wolf.

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Country 99.9 The Wolf. This could be the time that you text us and it lands you to check out six big New England shows this summer. Yeah, the Wolf Summer Six Pack. Don't do it now, but it's coming up after Russell Dickerson with Your Wild. Country 99.9 The Wolf.

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Sending you to six big shows throughout Wolf Country this summer. 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That's summer, S-U-M-M-E-R, to 866-900-WOLF for your shot at the

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0: Lauren Elena and Chase Matthew, All My Exes on Country 99.9 The Wolf. Are you guys stoked for the Great State of Maine Air Show? I am. July 11th and the 12th at the Brunswick Executive Airport. Yeah, it's back. And so is the Wicked Hot Question tomorrow morning with the Wolf Wake Up Crew, because if you know it, you can win tickets. 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That's back tomorrow. 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
1: Sick of seeing so many big concerts get announced for New England, but you can only afford one or two shows? 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
10: Gorgeous conditions outside today with high temperatures getting into the low to mid 80s in most places. Overnight temperatures will dip into the mid 50s and skies will stay dry into tomorrow. Throughout the rest of the week, high temperatures will be increasing into the mid 80s. Some places might even be able to see 90 degrees on Friday. By the weekend, though, scattered showers will arrive on Saturday, leading to a cooler and wetter weekend. From Channel 8, I'm meteorologist Ann Podowski, bringing you Maine's total weather.
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99.9 The Wolf. I have not forgotten about Ty Myers. We have a chance to win your tickets. Not one pair, but two pairs this hour during the Wolf Down Lunch. So tune in to win Wolf Down Lunch, by the way, brought to you by KP's Place, Center Street in Auburn, for lunch or dinner. 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

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I'm picking two people to go. Here's Tyler Hubbard, 5'9", with Country 99.9, The Wolf. Jag.

0: Ella Langley and Morgan Wallen, I Can't Love You Anymore on the Wolf Down Lunch with Country 99.9. 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You ladies and your guests are on your way to Bowl in the Pines in Sydney Thursday, June 11th to see Ty Myers. 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
4: 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Game one, Red Sox in Baltimore at Fenway. Conley early gets out of a first-inning jam. In the bottom of the inning, Jaron Duran triples, bringing up William Abreu.
5: Is a changeup hammered into right field. Going to be deep enough to score Duran. Coming on, sliding to make the play is Tavares. Job done by Abreu.
4: Highlight from the Red Sox Radio Network in the second inning. Kobe Mayo tied the game.
5: High fly to left field. This is trouble. This thing is hit really hard, and it is off the top of the wall and I think gone.
4: And in the third, Pete Alonso put Baltimore ahead to stay.
5: The 2-2 is drilled to left. If it's high enough, it's out of here, and it is gone. A two-run blast.
4: That's all Baltimore needed, as the Red Sox offense was limited to five hits in the 4-2 loss. The two teams again tonight with a 6:45 first pitch from Fenway Park. The Red Sox Report has been brought to you by Row Credit of Westbrook and Auburn, driven by community, focused on you.
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4: Gorgeous conditions outside today with high temperatures getting into the low to mid 80s in most places. Overnight temperatures will dip into the mid 50s and skies will stay dry into tomorrow. Throughout the rest of the week, high temperatures will be increasing into the mid 80s. Some places might even be able to see 90 degrees on Friday. By the weekend, though, scattered showers will arrive on Saturday, leading to a cooler and wetter weekend. From Channel 8, I'm meteorologist Ann Badowski, bringing you Maine's total weather.
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0: shorts and sundress season is here, which means the Wolves Howlin' Hot Summer is back. And that means only good things for you. Catch us on the prowl all over Wolf Country with special hookups and prizes. 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
0: 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It's the Wolves Howlin' Hot Summer on 99.9 The Wolf.

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Do you have a crawl space under your house? If so, you may want to go check it underneath. Go check it out, and I'll tell you why in the next few songs. 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

0: Country 99.9, The Wolf, do you have a crawl space under your house? Go check it out, because one unsuspecting Oregon family found a man living in their crawl space. Oh, yeah, for like a few months. Made himself comfy, too. He had TVs, gaming consoles, cooking burners, string lights, and he had free electricity thanks to that family. They had no idea until a neighbor saw him going into the space one day and called police. So now, apparently he's got a 20-year criminal history. So he was sentenced to 3 years in prison on a burglary charge. And at least they don't have to worry about him for 3 years. But holy smokes, that is nuts, though.
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0: From the MB Tractor Weather Center, here's Maine's total weather from Channel 8.
13: Gorgeous conditions outside today with high temperatures getting into the low to mid 80s in most places. Overnight temperatures will dip into the mid 50s and skies will stay dry into tomorrow. Throughout the rest of the week, high temperatures will be increasing into the mid 80s. Some places might even be able to see 90 degrees on Friday. By the weekend, though, scattered showers will arrive on Saturday, leading to a cooler and wetter weekend. From Channel 8, I'm meteorologist Ann Podowski, bringing you Maine's total weather.
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Ella Langley, Country 99.9, The Wolf. That is one of the shows you could be on your way to see for The Wolf's Summer Six Pack. Next chance to text us to qualify to win that amazing prize after three. Stephen Wilson Jr., Gary on The Wolf.

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Man, I have not played that one in a while, so that's cool. Bon Jovi, Jennifer Nettles, Country 99.9 The Wolf. What's up? It's Amy. Country Nights and VIP Lights Tour. You're going to tap that app to go check out Hardy Muscadine Bloodline Xfinity Center Friday, June 26th. 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

0: 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I'm loving this daily dose of good. Starmont High School in Iowa went all out to show support for an 11-year-old battling cancer named Eli. They launched a challenge where schools have been posting clips of students singing Don't Stop Believin' by Journey as a tribute. Now it's become his fight song. And what's even cooler, the student council started this even though Eli wouldn't go to Starmont. Yeah, he's from a neighboring school district. He's been fighting cancer since he was in preschool. And he says, thank you, and don't stop believing. We love Eli, and we wish him the best. 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
11: Gorgeous conditions outside today with high temperatures getting into the low to mid 80s in most places. Overnight temperatures will dip into the mid 50s and skies will stay dry into tomorrow. Throughout the rest of the week, high temperatures will be increasing into the mid 80s. Some places might even be able to see 90 degrees on Friday. By the weekend, though, scattered showers will arrive on Saturday, leading to a cooler and wetter weekend. From Channel 8, I'm meteorologist Ann Badowski, bringing you Maine's total weather.

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Cole Swindell sampling Joe DeMessina. Speaking of Joe D, she's going to be in Sydney, and I got tickets for that show coming up at like 4:10. I will hook somebody up with tickets for Joe DeMessina from Country 99.9 The Wolf.

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Sending you to six big shows throughout Wolf Country this summer. Text the word summer to 866-900-WOLF to become a finalist right now. That's summer. 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

I got a dad joke for you coming up in 10 minutes. Segment's called Tales from the Grill. If you got a good dad joke, get it to me. You can DM me on the gram at Broadway On Air. Give me those dad jokes for Tales from the Grill coming up in 10 here on The Wolf. Another

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2: Overnight temperatures will be in the mid-50s and skies will stay clear. On Thursday and Friday, most places will have high temperatures in the 80s for the rest of the work week, and a few spots seeing 90 degrees can't be ruled out. Enjoy that sunshine, because this weekend we'll have scattered showers and cooler temperatures returning on Saturday. With Channel 8, I'm meteorologist Ann Badowski, bringing you Maine's total weather.
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Joe DiMessina is going to be in Sydney at Bowl in the Pines, and I've got your tickets in less than 10 minutes. 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

Joe DiMessina at Bowl in the Pines in Sydney coming up on June 13th. I'm going to get you in right now. Text me Bowl, B-O-W-L, a Bowl to 866-900-WOLF. It's Bowl to 866-900-WOLF. You got 10 minutes. After 10 minutes, I'm giving somebody these tickets for Joe DiMessina from 99.9, The Wolf.

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We're in the middle of a really nice stretch of weather. Tomorrow's going to be a lot like today. Sunshine, highs in the mid-70s. Friday, partly cloudy, high near 80. Saturday, 77. Sunday, 68.

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2: 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We've had a lot of close calls. We had a couple last week. So it's something in the back of your mind at all times. We just ask everybody to pay attention.
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15: Overnight temperatures will be in the mid-50s and skies will stay clear. On Thursday and Friday, most places will have

0: High temperatures in the 80s for the rest of the work week, and a few spots seeing 90 degrees can't be ruled out. Enjoy that sunshine, because this weekend we'll have scattered showers and cooler temperatures returning on Saturday. With Channel 8, I'm meteorologist Ann Badowski, bringing you Maine's total weather.
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2: 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It's the five most wanted at five on The Wolf.

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Stella Lefty. That's called Boston on Country 99.9. The Wolf, I got your summer six-pack. Tickets to six shows this summer. This is going to be an amazing summer for somebody. Tickets for Ella Langley, Jelly Roll, Chris Stapleton, and more. You're cute to text in coming up right after your number one song. It's Riley Green, Change My Mind on The Wolf. If you show-

The Wolf Summer Six Pack. Sending you to six big shows throughout Wolf Country this summer. Text the word summer to 866-900-WOLF to become a finalist right now. That's summer, S-U-M-M-E-R, to 866-900-WOLF for your shot at the Wolf Summer Six Pack.

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5: 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Garrett Crochet recovering from left shoulder inflammation. Got more information on his recent left lat tightness. According to manager Chad Tracy, an MRI revealed that he had a very low-grade left lat strain and will be able to resume throwing as soon as he is asymptomatic. Trevor Story, who had a recent sports hernia operation, is rehabbing under the supervision of the team's medical staff, eyeing a return after the All-Star break. Garrett Whitlock, who hyperextended his left knee, is now throwing side sessions, hoping to return to the team next Tuesday. And lefty Patrick Sandoval threw a live BP on Tuesday and is expected to begin a minor league rehab assignment this weekend. This Red Sox injury update presented by the law offices of Joe Borenstein. 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

0: Kelly and Winthrop did it. She got through. She activated her name to win the summer six-pack. Tickets for Hardy, Chris Stapleton, Jelly Roll, Ella Langley. Six shows coming to New England, and one person's going to all six. Your next chance to activate coming up at 7 o'clock tomorrow morning on the Wolf.
1: Well, look who it is. Last call I thought I'd get. How's your mama? How you been? Girl, it's been too long. Saw your sister at the Circle K. Her baby number two was on the way. 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

I got some of the craziest animal fun facts you're ever going to hear. And I got those coming up in 10 minutes. It's Bailey Zimmerman and Luke Combs, Backup Plan, 99.9 The Wolf.

0: We got tickets for Jason Aldean, Jelly Roll, Ella Langley, and more. It's the Wolf Summer Six Pack. You could win tickets to six big summer shows coming to New England, coming up just after 5 o'clock right here at 99.9 The Wolf. We got some crazy animal facts. Did you know moose can dive up to 18 feet underwater to reach aquatic plants on the riverbed, holding their breath for up to 30 seconds with their nostrils sealed shut? Moose can dive 18 feet. Orcas have learned to surgically remove a single organ from great white sharks. Orcas flip great white sharks onto their backs, inducing paralysis, and then extract only the liver before abandoning the rest of the shark. It's terrible. It's so mean. Did you know butterflies taste with their feet? Their feet are 200 times more sensitive than the human tongue. When they land, they immediately taste the surface to assess suitability for feeding or laying eggs. Interesting. Hummingbirds are among the only birds that can fly backwards. Hummingbirds fly in every direction, including backwards, due to a unique ball and socket shoulder joint that no other bird possesses in the same form. Their wings beat up to 80 times per second, and their heart up to 1,200 times per minute during flight. There you go. Some fun facts about animals. Those things sound made up, but they're not. They're true. Look them up. Fact check me.
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10: Overnight temperatures will be in the mid-50s and skies will stay clear. On Thursday and Friday, most places will have high temperatures in the 80s for the rest of the work week, and a few spots seeing 90 degrees can't be ruled out. Enjoy that sunshine because this weekend we'll have scattered showers and cooler temperatures returning on Saturday. With Channel 8, I'm meteorologist Ann Badowski bringing you Maine's total weather.
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I got a couple of pairs of shorts. Nice stuff. I like it. Lauren, Elena, and Chase Matthew on The Wolf. Another

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We're in the middle of a really nice stretch of weather. Tomorrow is going to be a copy and paste of today's sunshine and highs in the mid-70s. Friday, partly cloudy, highs near 80 for Friday. It's Josh Ross on The Wolf.

The Wolf, a summer six-pack, tickets to six big shows, Jelly Roll, Ella Langley, Chris Stapleton, Jason Aldean, and more. And your next chance to win all the tickets is going to happen tomorrow morning at 7 with Jad and Michelle right here on The Wolf.

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You don't need no Xanax. Next time you have a panic attack, grab some candy. I'll explain. Coming up in 10 minutes. Right now, Red Clay Strays. It's Demons in Your Choir, 99.9.

0: painted you pretty. Hudson Westbrook on Country 99.9 The Wolf. Next time you have a panic attack, have some sour candy. Sour candy can help calm the mind by providing a powerful sensory distraction. When anxiety spikes, the intense sourness of sour candy can act as a grounding tool by redirecting the brain's attention away from distress. It also stimulates saliva production, which then activates the nervous system and helps the body transition back to calm. All right. You don't need Xanax. You need sour candy.
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4: Overnight temperatures will be in the mid-50s and skies will stay clear. On Thursday and Friday, most places will have high temperatures in the 80s for the rest of the work week, and a few spots seeing 90 degrees can't be ruled out. Enjoy that sunshine because this weekend we'll have scattered showers and cooler temperatures returning on Saturday. With Channel 8, I'm meteorologist Ann Badowski, bringing you Maine's total weather.

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Nate Smith, there's World on Fire on 99.9 The Wolf. I'm JD. So I saw this today. They said summers are now lasting roughly 30 days longer than they did back in the 1960s. And I'll tell you what, I'm all right with that. Here's Luke Combs. It's Sleepless in a Hotel Room on The Wolf.

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0: is Lainey on 99.9 The Wolf with the Wolf Summer Six Pack. That's you seeing six awesome shows in New England this summer. And we'll have six more keywords for you to text back to us tomorrow to get in the running to win that first one at 7 with the Wolf Wake Up Crew. Here's Riley Green. It's Changed My Mind on The Wolf.
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19: 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And that means only good things for you. Catch us on the prowl all over Wolf Country with special hookups and prizes. 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

There's Morgan and Posty on 99.9 The Wolf. I'm JD, so the Great State of Maine Air Show is back, happening July 11th and 12th at the Brunswick Executive Airport. If you want to go, Wolf Wake Up Crew's got another pair of tickets tomorrow morning for you if you can answer their wicked hard question. Here's Luke Bryan. His latest, it's Country and She Knows It.

0: There's Chase Matthew on 99.9 The Wolf. His latest, it's Holding It Down. What's going on? I'm JD with The Wolf at Night. So the first day of summer is coming up on the 21st, but we're already celebrating with The Wolf's Summer Six Pack. That's right, your chance to see six awesome shows in New England this summer, like Jelly Roll, Jason Aldean, Ella Langley, Hardy, Zach Brown Band, Chris Stapleton. We'll have six more keywords for you to text back to us tomorrow to get in the running to win. That first one is coming up at 7 with The Wolf Wake Up Crew. We've got more new country and the legends coming up next on The Wolf. Hang on.
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20: Overnight temperatures will be in the mid-50s and skies will stay clear. On Thursday and Friday, most places will have high temperatures in the 80s for the rest of the work week, and a few spots seeing 90 degrees can't be ruled out. Enjoy that sunshine because this weekend we'll have scattered showers and cooler temperatures returning on Saturday. With Channel 8, I'm meteorologist Ann Badowski, bringing you Maine's total weather.